0: In the end, it was the nightmares that awakened us. But it was our fantasy that created the new reality. After all, nightmares are still dreams, and all dreams carry a message.
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After all, nightmares are still dreams, and all dreams carry a message.

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1: Every time, if I get my way, appear with fire, the light of my life again. Yes, you're my angel, with bright eyes, living a plan.

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Feels like this road after all wasn't really made for

0: In the end, it was the nightmares that awakened us. But it was our fantasy that created the new reality. After all, nightmares are still dreams, and all dreams carry a message.
1: Наши песни